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1: 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And honestly, it makes me think about what I'm holding on to. The hurts, worries, something that worked in the last season but doesn't belong in this one. The trees don't seem to fight it. They let go and they trust there's something new coming. Letting go isn't easy, but man, is it freeing. There is peace in knowing you don't have to control everything. Sometimes you just have to trust God with what you're releasing and trust Him with what's next.
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5: In Psalm 37, verse 38, we read, "But transgressors shall be altogether destroyed. The future of the wicked shall be cut off."
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5: When we look around at the evil in the world around us, we are so prone to anger, and it feels justified. Why shouldn't we be mad at all this evil? Psalm 37 gives us a compelling and settling answer. No matter how angry we get, we will not accomplish what God guarantees for the wicked. They will fade like the grass and wither like an herb. They will be cut off. That is, cast out of God's presence and separated from the only source of life and joy. Their bow shall be broken and their arms shall be broken. That means they will be rendered powerless. They will be no more. Their days are numbered. If we give in to anger, we are both drifting toward this disastrous and definitive fate, and we are announcing that we think we can bring about better justice than God. When we grasp onto anger, we are letting go of delight in the Lord and instead are delighting in the downfall of our enemies. But the fate of the wicked is not a matter for our glee, but for our sobriety, our gratitude, and our settledness. We are sober at the weight and finality of this judgment. We are grateful for God's grace to save us and for His decisive justice. And we find settledness, even in this mess of a world, in His perfect judgment. Our delight is in Him, not in the condemnation of the wicked. No, friends, our anger does not serve us well. God's perfect justice and abundant mercy do. So we delight in Him and commit our way to Him and wait patiently.
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1: Happy fall, y'all. I love saying that so much. Pretty soon, you are going to feel those crunchy leaves under your feet because you look around and the trees are literally going to show you what it means to release something and move into a whole new season. And honestly, it makes me think about what I'm holding on to. The hurts, worries, something that worked in the last season but doesn't belong in this one. The trees don't seem to fight it. They let go and they trust there's something new coming. Letting go isn't easy, but man, is it freeing. There is peace in knowing you don't have to control everything. Sometimes you just have to trust God with what you're releasing and trust Him with what's next.
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5: Psalm 37 verses 27 to 29 says, "Turn away from evil and do good. So shall you dwell forever. For the Lord loves justice. He will not forsake his saints. They are preserved forever, but the children of the wicked shall be cut off. The righteous shall inherit the land and dwell upon it forever."
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5: When the Old Testament says forever, like you see three times here in these verses, it is pointing to Christ, signaling the reader to look beyond the plot line of human characters and historical events to the triumph of Jesus. So what is Psalm 37 telling us? It's telling us that God will preserve the saints in this life. And preserve doesn't mean bare minimum life support preservation. It means that God will keep us and ensure our wholeness. In John 10, Jesus says that no one can take his sheep from his hand or his Father's hand. This is preserving. He holds us close in love and comfort, even in this evil world. And Psalm 37 is telling us that the righteous will inherit the land. We will dwell forever in Christ's kingdom, under his rule. Today, his kingdom spreads quietly, internally, as souls turn from evil and submit to Jesus. And we are agents of this kingdom as we do good and proclaim Christ. And when Jesus returns, he will bring with him a reign of righteousness that will overthrow all evil and injustice. Every wicked person who has refused to submit to Jesus will be condemned. And all those who have trusted in Jesus, delighted in Jesus, committed our way to Jesus, and waited on Jesus will be glorified and made whole.
0: Author, speaker Barnabas Piper is a pastor at Emmanuel Nashville. 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

0: On the night you fall in all the pieces, you can bring your lonely heart to Jesus. What if I told you that I believe it?
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5: Psalm 37 verses 4 to 7 tells us, "Delight yourself in the Lord and he will give you the desires of your heart. 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Be still before the Lord and wait patiently for him."
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5: When we delight in the Lord, he does more than improve our perspective. He guides our way and establishes our steps. He gives a trajectory and firm footing. Later in Psalm 37, in verses 23 and 24, we find a wonderful explanation of this truth. "The steps of a man are established by the Lord when he delights in his way. Though he fall, he shall not be cast headlong, for the Lord upholds his hand." You see the realism here? Our steps are established when we delight in the Lord, but we will still stumble. Things won't always go right. There will be opposition. But because we delight in the Lord, he will uphold us so that the stumble is not fatal or final. He will pick us up and reset our feet so that we continue in his way, honoring and delighting and doing good. And because of our delight in the Lord, we can commit our way to the Lord and be still and wait patiently. This is future-facing dependence. We will not waver or waffle or reconsider even as society redefines what is good. We trust that God will act. Committing our way to him is to put our lives in his capable, powerful, good hands. And so we can be still and wait on the Lord. We can live in the long view. What feels slow in our estimation is right on time in God's plan. We are often like children who have been told, "We're going to get a present tomorrow," constantly asking, "Is it tomorrow yet? Is it tomorrow yet?" Instead, we're called to be still, to be calm, collected, unpanicky. When we delight in the Lord, waiting becomes easier because as we wait, our eyes are fixed on him and we have reason for joy.
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1: Happy fall, y'all. I love saying that so much. Pretty soon, you are going to feel those crunchy leaves under your feet because you look around and the trees are literally going to show you what it means to release something and move into a whole new season. And honestly, it makes me think about what I'm holding on to. The hurts, worries, something that worked in the last season but doesn't belong in this one. The trees don't seem to fight it. They let go and they trust there's something new coming. Letting go isn't easy, but man, is it freeing. There is peace in knowing you don't have to control everything. Sometimes you just have to trust God with what you're releasing and trust Him with what's next.
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0: 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Join recording artist Rachel Purcell and motivational speaker Gabrielle Gerling for a morning of worship, encouragement, and time to simply breathe and focus on Jesus. 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
1: In Psalm 37, verse 38, we read, "But transgressors shall be altogether destroyed. The future of the wicked shall be cut off."
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1: When we look around at the evil in the world around us, we are so prone to anger, and it feels justified. Why shouldn't we be mad at all this evil? Psalm 37 gives us a compelling and settling answer. No matter how angry we get, we will not accomplish what God guarantees for the wicked. They will fade like the grass and wither like an herb. They will be cut off. That is, cast out of God's presence and separated from the only source of life and joy. Their bow shall be broken and their arms shall be broken. That means they will be rendered powerless. They will be no more. Their days are numbered. If we give in to anger, we are both drifting toward this disastrous and definitive fate, and we are announcing that we think we can bring about better justice than God. When we grasp onto anger, we are letting go of delight in the Lord and instead are delighting in the downfall of our enemies. But the fate of the wicked is not a matter for our glee, but for our sobriety, our gratitude, and our settledness. We are sober at the weight and finality of this judgment. We are grateful for God's grace to save us and for His decisive justice. And we find settledness, even in this mess of a world, in His perfect judgment. Our delight is in Him, not in the condemnation of the wicked. No, friends, our anger does not serve us well. God's perfect justice and abundant mercy do. So we delight in Him and commit our way to Him and wait patiently.
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1: Pretty soon, you are going to feel those crunchy leaves under your feet because you look around and the trees are literally going to show you what it means to release something and move into a whole new season. And honestly, it makes me think about what I'm holding on to. The hurts, worries, something that worked in the last season but doesn't belong in this one. The trees don't seem to fight it. They let go and they trust there's something new coming. Letting go isn't easy, but man, is it freeing. There is peace in knowing you don't have to control everything. Sometimes you just have to trust God with what you're releasing and trust Him with what's next.
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That was Brandon Lake right there with Gratitude on Your Encouraging Spirit FM. Happy Monday. Welcome to Good Morning Radio. My name is Jess, and gratitude, that's exactly what we have for you. Thank you to everyone who got involved over the last couple of weeks during our fall fundraiser. 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

Maybe that's the prayer of your heart on a Monday morning. Come, Jesus, come. It's Good Morning Radio. My name is Doug. I'm in for Jess. She'll be back with us tomorrow. It's been an honor to be here with you as we continue to move through the fall season. Got a lot of exciting things happening. We're also going to talk about how to save money at the grocery store today as well. So stay right here on Spirit FM. Here's Phil Wickham and Crowder. It really is Amazing Grace.

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Hope you had an amazing weekend and enjoyed some fall-like weather. You're listening to Spirit FM with me, Doug. It is Good Morning Radio. And, you know, I know we had some rain as well from the hurricane and the tropical storm, but what a great fall weekend. You know, it's really once you get into October, you kind of get that fall weather rolling in a little bit more. Maybe you spent some time outside. Maybe you had a bonfire. Maybe you painted some pumpkins. I don't know what it looked like. But for me, it was that perfect fall weekend that I'm always looking forward to. Got my

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8: Spirit FM forecast, we are going to be seeing much clearer and much sunnier of conditions than what we saw this weekend from the remnants of Isaias, warming up into the upper 70s for our high temperature. And as we go overnight into tomorrow, we'll cool off into the upper 50s tomorrow. We continue this warming trend, seeing the mid-80s as our high temperature. With the WSLS Weather Authority, I'm meteorologist Sarah Osterbein for Spirit FM.

Third day, that soul on fire. Glad you're here on Good Morning Radio. My name is Doug. I'm in for Jess as she will be back tomorrow on Good Morning Radio. Our spirit verse for today is coming from Psalm 27, verse 1. It says, "The Lord is my light and my salvation. Whom shall I fear? The Lord is the stronghold of my life. Of whom shall I be afraid?" Such a great reminder that there is no need to fear when God is in the mix. Here's Mercy Me with Make It Well.

You may be in a place where as you look ahead to the holidays, it's a little overwhelming to think about all the things you have to do. Appreciate you listening to Spirit FM. It is Good Morning Radio. I'm Doug in for Jess. She'll be back with us tomorrow morning. And one of the ways that we want to help you focus on God and focus on even what the holiday season is going to be all about is coming out to Spirit FM's annual Women's Conference. It's coming up on Saturday, December 5th. It's going to be at Parkway Church on the Mountain in Roanoke. And the theme for the Women's Conference is Come, Let Us Adore Him. And I think it's such an amazing thing because it's easy in the busyness to think that we should adore a Christmas tree or we should adore a gift or we should adore family. But when it comes down to it, it's all about adoring Him. We're going to have recording artist Rachel Purcell, motivational speaker Gabrielle Gerling, and this event is again just from 9 until noon. $25 for you to be there. You can even right now use the code FRIEND at checkout to buy a ticket and then gift one for free. 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

As you start a new week today, I want you to know that you are in God's story. Glad you stopped by on Good Morning Radio. I'm Doug. And maybe that's just the reminder you need today. You matter to God. But the amazing thing is, the ultimate meaning in my life or your life won't come from putting the spotlight on ourselves. My life has its greatest significance when I choose to make it about Jesus, when I choose to make it about the God who welcomes me into his never-ending story.

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3: Spirit FM forecast, we are going to be seeing much clearer and much sunnier of conditions than what we saw this weekend from the remnants of Isaias, warming up into the upper 70s for our high temperature. And as we go overnight into tomorrow, we'll cool off into the upper 50s. Tomorrow, we continue this warming trend, seeing the mid-80s as our high temperature. With the WSLS Weather Authority, I'm meteorologist Sarah Osterbein for Spirit FM.

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I'm Doug. Usually you're spending time with Jess, but she's been out on vacation. She's actually going to be back tomorrow, so you'll be having some great times with her. But one of the things that I love about the ministry of Spirit FM is that Spirit FM is there for you in the good times. It's also there for you in the difficult times as well. And that's what our friend Linda in Stoneville, North Carolina, shared with us. She said, I've just started recently listening to Spirit FM, and Spirit FM has been there for me in a year with a lot of challenges. And I wanted to give back because I could. And I wanted to lift up and inspire others to give as well. 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

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Hey, I'm Doug. Thank you so much for listening to Good Morning Radio. And I have some tips I'm going to share in a little bit that I saw about saving money at the grocery store. 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
4: Here's Spirit FM forecast. We are going to be seeing much clearer and much sunnier of conditions than what we saw this weekend from the remnants of Isaias, warming up into the upper 70s for our high temperature. And as we go overnight into tomorrow, we'll cool off into the upper 50s tomorrow. We continue this warming trend, seeing the mid-80s as our high temperature. With the WSLS Weather Authority, I'm meteorologist Sarah Osterbein for Spirit FM.

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Reheating coffee? 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You're not alone. 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
1: All right, time for some birthday shout-outs on a Monday. First up, we have a belated birthday. Happy birthday to our friend Jason Fike in Bridgewater, celebrating 41 years yesterday. Your message says, you are a fantastic husband, father, and dad. We are excited to celebrate with you. We love you. From the Fike crew, Heather, Joel, Josh, and Rachel. Happy birthday, Jason. Hope you had a great day. Also today, celebrating a birthday, Aubrey Lyle in Chatham. Your message says, happy birthday, beautiful. Love mom and dad. And then we also have Clint Kidd in Narrows celebrating a 12th birthday today. Wishing you the happiest birthday and that the next year is full of blessings for you and your herd. Love, Kim and Hallie Breeding. Thank you so much for celebrating birthdays with us. You can sign up your loved one for a birthday shout out as well. And like Jess would say, when she comes back tomorrow, eat cake, y'all.
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It is Good Morning Radio. I'm Doug, in for Jess as she is on vacation. She'll be back with us tomorrow. But one of the things that I know and you know from looking in Scripture is that God's mercies are new every day. But sometimes going into a week, I don't know about you, but I need a reminder that His mercies are new for the week as well, because there is a lot of stuff that happens in a week. There's a lot of busyness. There's a lot of uncertainty. And for me to know that His mercies are new as I go into a Monday just really does kind of fill me up for the full week.

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3: Here's Spirit FM forecast. We are going to be seeing much clearer and much sunnier of conditions than what we saw this weekend from the remnants of Isaias, warming up into the upper 70s for our high temperature. And as we go overnight into tomorrow, we'll cool off into the upper 50s tomorrow. We continue this warming trend, seeing the mid-80s as our high temperature. For the WSLS Weather Authority, I'm meteorologist Sarah Osterbein for Spirit FM.

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One of the most difficult decisions in life you will make is to forgive somebody. Appreciate you listening to Spirit FM. It is Good Morning Radio. One of the hardest things to do is to forgive someone who hasn't apologized. You see, when you think about it, forgiveness isn't saying what happened was okay. It's not pretending that it didn't hurt. It's not even removing healthy boundaries. What forgiveness is, it's releasing your right to make them pay, not because they deserve it, but because you're done letting it control your heart. Reconciliation requires two people. Forgiveness only requires one. You don't have to wait for an apology to start healing. You don't forgive from your own strength. You forgive from the grace you've already received from God.

Lunches to pack, emails to answer, and a heart that needs encouragement? You found your place. It's Good Morning Radio with Jess on Spirit FM.

0: John Reddick, that's no fear. Glad you stopped by on Spirit FM. It is Good Morning Radio. I'm Doug in for Jess and would love for you to join with us when you sign up to join the Spirit FM music team. 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It's for King and Country. What if I told you?
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If you're new to the Spirit FM family, thank you for listening today. I'm Doug in for Jess. She'll be back with us tomorrow on Good Morning Radio. Our spirit verse for today is all about the fact that there is no need to fear and that God is in control. It's coming from Psalm 27, verse 1. It says, "The Lord is my light and my salvation. Whom shall I fear? The Lord is the stronghold of my life. Of whom shall I be afraid?" Here's a great one on Spirit FM. It's Peter Burton, "Where Would I Be?"

Real transformation and change in life only comes from God. Hey, I'm Doug. Thanks so much for listening to Good Morning Radio. You see, that transformation begins on the inside. Romans 12, verse 2 simply says, "Be transformed by the renewing of your mind." You see, in this scripture, Paul did not say, "Fix your behavior first." He says, "Be transformed by the renewing of your mind." When you fill your mind with the things that need to be in there, it eventually shapes how you live. So changing the way you think, giving that over to God, that is where change will begin.

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My name is Doug. 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It is Good Morning Radio. And one of the things that I think is really kind of a powerful thing to think about and even lean into in certain seasons is finding a way to help others. And you may know of somebody right now that's going through a difficult season and you're trying to figure out what is the best way for me to help them. And oftentimes, what that best way for you to help is to really just do what God is putting on your heart. If it's making a meal, if it's sending a gift, if it's encouraging them with a word, God is going to honor that. God is going to work through that in your life, and it's going to be a powerful thing to see.

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3: Here's Spirit FM forecast. We are going to be seeing much clearer and much sunnier of conditions than what we saw this weekend from the remnants of Isaias, warming up into the upper 70s for our high temperature. And as we go overnight into tomorrow, we'll cool off into the upper 50s tomorrow. We continue this warming trend, seeing the mid-80s as our high temperature. With the WSLS Weather Authority, I'm meteorologist Sarah Osterbein for Spirit FM.

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You're listening to Spirit FM with me, Doug. Thank you for listening to Good Morning Radio. I'm in for Jess as she is out on vacation. She'll be back with us tomorrow. But if you haven't heard, Spirit FM is hosting our fifth annual holiday movie. It is coming up on November 4th at the historic Grandin Theater in Roanoke. And the thing about this movie is it is going to be a great time because we are showing the holiday classic Elf. It is going to be a great time for the whole family, but I have some news. VIP tickets have sold out. So if you're looking to get that VIP ticket, it is now gone. But the good news is there's still general admission available for just $5. 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They are going quickly as well. 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

There is research out there, and probably oftentimes when you see certain research, you're just like, I don't know if I believe that. Glad you're here on your encouraging Spirit FM. It is Good Morning Radio. I'm Doug. Jess will be back with us tomorrow right here. But the research that's out right now that I am struggling with is saying that sleeping with a pet is not actually a reason that you would get bad sleep. And there was all sorts of research done with people sleeping with their dogs. And it was a conversation about how the human actually was the one to stir and wake the dog up more frequently than the other way around. And I agree that that might be the case, but I think the only reason, and I know this because my wife and I have an 8-year-old golden retriever, Baxter, is the only reason the humans stir first is because there's something about having a 75-pound dog in your bed that makes you a little bit uncertain. I mean, when I think about it, there's an animal in my bed.

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9: Your Spirit FM forecast. Today we are going to be warming up into the mid to upper 70s for our high temperature, also seeing much clearer of conditions and a lot more sunshine than what we saw previously this weekend. As we go overnight into tomorrow, we will see our cool temperatures getting down into the upper 50s, and tomorrow is going to be continuing our warm up with a high temperature in the mid 80s and lots more sunshine to come. With the WSLS Weather Authority, I'm meteorologist Sarah Osterbein for Spirit FM.

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1: All right, time for some birthday shout-outs on a Monday. First up, a belated happy birthday to our friend Jason Fike in Bridgewater, celebrating a 41st birthday yesterday. Your message says you are a fantastic husband, father, and dad. We are so excited to celebrate with you. We love you. From the Fike crew, Heather, Joel, Josh, and Rachel. Happy birthday, Jason. And then celebrating today, we have Aubrey Lyle in Chatham. Your message says, happy birthday, beautiful. Love mom and dad. And then Clint Kidd in Narrows, celebrating a 12th birthday today. Wishing you the happiest birthday and that the next year is full of blessings for you and your herd. Love Kim and Hallie Breeding. Thank you so much for joining today, celebrating birthdays. And like Jess would say, eat cake, y'all.
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Glad you stopped by on your encouraging Spirit FM. I'm Doug, and sometimes I just need to be reminded of that grace. And I heard somebody say recently that there is grace in moments that are not surrounded around poor rhythms or bad habits. You know, I think sometimes I can get in a mindset of there is not grace for me in a situation with my family or in a situation with work or at friends, whatever that might look like. But oftentimes the grace is found in the outliers. The grace is found in those moments when I need it the most.

Mandisa, that's stronger. If you're new to the Spirit FM family, thank you so much for listening today. My name is Doug. Had an amazing time with you on Good Morning Radio. I'll be back in the afternoons tomorrow. It is going to be amazing to see what God continues to do. Steph is coming up next to keep you encouraged. Here's Tasha Layton with Meet Me in the Valley.

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3: 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Today we are going to be warming up into the mid to upper 70s for our high temperature, also seeing much clearer of conditions and a lot more sunshine than what we saw previously this weekend. As we go overnight into tomorrow, we will see our cool temperatures getting down into the upper 50s, and tomorrow is going to be continuing our warm up with a high temperature in the mid 80s and lots more sunshine to come. With the WSLS Weather Authority, I'm meteorologist Sarah Osterbein for Spirit FM.

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Chris Tomlin, along with some of his friends, hanging out with you and me. I'm Steph. This is your Encouraging Spirit FM. Thank you for being along. I was thinking about this past weekend and how we had a ton of rain and praying for some of the areas that got really, really hard hit, like the Wytheville and Galax area. We're praying for y'all. And also just praying for all the people who need more of the rain, that it will come, but maybe not quite in, you know, torrential downpour like it did.

when you go into any kind of home store or paint store, you're going to see a lot of different tools for painting. This is your Encouraging Spirit FM with a home improvement design idea for you today. 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Just because there are a lot of paint brushes, different sizes and rollers and textures, doesn't mean that's what you need to use in order to paint your wall, especially if you're going for some kind of decorative extra look. You can use sponges and it doesn't have to look like it did in the 90s. You can also use a toothbrush. You could use a piece of wood carefully with wearing gloves that you can dip in the paint and then do stripes and different designs on your wall. Thinking outside the box in order to paint a wall with design can also be pretty inexpensive.

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Thank you for all of the encouragement. Now, we didn't quite get to our goal. And while, yes, it's important to have goals, God sees every single person and every single story that is shared. Someone who found encouragement when they wanted to give up. A person who started praying again. Someone who found Jesus because of this ministry. So would you be in prayer as we have a gap to make up? And if you are someone who's able to get involved financially, would you head to spiritfm.com and make that gift?

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1: A fun take on the original song, Awesome God. That was Phil Wickham with What an Awesome God. This is your Encouraging Spirit FM. Hi there, my name is Steph. When you live in being afraid of what might happen next, it's exhausting because your mind never stops. Your body can feel tense and stressed because you're just waiting for that next shoe to drop. You are not meant to spend your life like that. You're not meant to be stressed all the time and bracing yourself for something bad to happen. Enjoy today because God already has it all figured out. Your spirit verse today, Psalm 27:1. The Lord is my light and my salvation. Whom shall I fear? The Lord is the stronghold of my life. Of whom shall I be afraid?

0: 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Between the shopping, the schedules, the gatherings, and everything on your to-do list, it can be easy to pour yourself out and forget to make room for what fills you back up. 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
4: Your Spirit FM forecast. Today we are going to be warming up into the mid to upper 70s for our high temperature. Also seeing much clearer of conditions and a lot more sunshine than what we saw previously this weekend. As we go overnight into tomorrow, we will see our cool temperatures getting down into the upper 50s. And tomorrow is going to be continuing our warm up with a high temperature in the mid 80s and lots more sunshine to come. With the WSLS Weather Authority, I'm meteorologist Sarah Osterbein for Spirit FM.

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It really seems like the older you get, the more intentional you need to be in order to have connection. Hey there, my name is Steph. This is your Encouraging Spirit FM. As a person who is in her mid-40s, it's something that I struggle with, trying to have intentional connection. My best friend Megan lives in Ohio, and we have a bi-weekly phone call sesh in order to just stay connected. In the 2+ years that I've lived here, we've only been in person once, and that makes it really hard. So having those phone calls consistently helps. But what do you do? Do you have friends that you have a card game with every Thursday afternoon, or you go on a walk on Sundays, hang out and have a bonfire? What do you do to stay intentionally connected? I would love to hear how you do that. Give me a call at 888-774-7482. How do you stay intentionally connected to your friends? 888-774-7482.

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My name is Steph. If you got involved with the fundraiser over the last couple weeks, thank you. Thank you so very much. Here's one of the reasons, because you know from one listener, she shared that it is a great way to start the day. She shared with Spirit FM that she listens in her car on the way to school with her daughter, and then on the way back and on the way to work, and it is worship to start her day. She says that it is so much hope and encouragement, the songs and the verses. And thank you so much for making that possible.

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0: February 4th in Blacksburg at North Star Church. 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
1: Psalm 37 verses 27 to 29 says, "Turn away from evil and do good. So shall you dwell forever. For the Lord loves justice. He will not forsake his saints. They are preserved forever, but the children of the wicked shall be cut off. The righteous shall inherit the land and dwell upon it forever."
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1: When the Old Testament says forever, like you see three times here in these verses, it is pointing to Christ, signaling the reader to look beyond the plot line of human characters and historical events to the triumph of Jesus. So what is Psalm 37 telling us? It's telling us that God will preserve the saints in this life. And preserve doesn't mean bare minimum life support preservation. It means that God will keep us and ensure our wholeness. In John 10, Jesus says that no one can take his sheep from his hand or his Father's hand. This is preserving. He holds us close in love and comfort, even in this evil world. And Psalm 37 is telling us that the righteous will inherit the land. We will dwell forever in Christ's kingdom, under his rule. Today, his kingdom spreads quietly, internally, as souls turn from evil and submit to Jesus. And we are agents of this kingdom as we do good and proclaim Christ. And when Jesus returns, he will bring with him a reign of righteousness that will overthrow all evil and injustice. Every wicked person who has refused to submit to Jesus will be condemned. And all those who have trusted in Jesus, delighted in Jesus, committed our way to Jesus, and waited on Jesus will be glorified and made whole.
2: Author, speaker, Barnabas Piper is a pastor at Emmanuel Nashville. 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

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Hi there, my name is Steph. Fear can make a situation feel a whole lot bigger than it is. Suddenly, you're imagining everything that could go wrong before anything has even happened. I have been there. I have been there where I am worrying about a situation, worrying about things that I absolutely cannot control. When your mind starts racing, just remember, God is the one who is in control. Psalm 27:1. The Lord is my light and my salvation. Whom shall I fear? The Lord is the stronghold of my life. Of whom shall I be afraid?

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There are times that you might eat something and it is so good, weeks later you still remember it. My name is Steph. This is your Encouraging Spirit FM. Recently, I was visiting my parents in Georgia, and my mom, Kathy, asked what was a good thing to make for breakfast. And I said, just anything, something simple, you know, eggs, ham, sausage, whatever. And she goes, oh, I could make a breakfast pizza. Now that sounds intriguing. And right now, even talking about it, my mouth is watering because this was one of the most delicious homemade breakfast items I'd ever had. So it was just a round pizza stone that had a little bit of a lip on it. She spread out a croissant roll, the pre-made stuff, sprinkled cheese, sausage, a little bit of salt and pepper, and then mixed up some eggs. I think she probably put some milk in there with it, poured that over it, and baked it. Oh, chef's kiss.

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1: There are really two types of people when it comes to candy corn. Throw it all in the trash can. I want no parts of it. And then some of us who say, I don't care if the same candy corn has been around since 1911. Give it to us. We will gladly eat it all. And if you know me, you know I am in the latter. I want the candy corn. Last year, somebody told me to mix candy corn with peanuts and it would taste like a payday. I tried that and it is so good. I just love it. Then yesterday, I saw somebody on social media mixing candy corn with cashews. And so, of course, I had to try it. And oh my word, all I can say is, boom!
2: Somebody stop me!
1: Yeah, because I shouldn't have done that. Candy corn season has officially been elevated for me. We've gone from a little seasonal treat to a full-blown snack situation, and I don't know if I can be trusted with all the candy corn.
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6: Your Spirit FM forecast. Today we are going to be warming up into the mid to upper 70s for our high temperature, also seeing much clearer of conditions and a lot more sunshine than what we saw previously this weekend. As we go overnight into tomorrow, we will see our cool temperatures getting down into the upper 50s, and tomorrow is going to be continuing our warm-up with a high temperature in the mid 80s and lots more sunshine to come. With the WSLS Weather Authority, I'm meteorologist Sarah Osterbein for Spirit FM.

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Chris Tomlin with How Great Is Our God on your Encouraging Spirit FM. Good afternoon. My name is Steph. There's a certain kind of nervousness that comes when you're in a situation you've never faced before. I know whenever I've gone to a new school or church or a new job or just sometimes a new grocery store that I've never shopped in before, I get really nervous. What if I'm going to do something wrong? What if I'm going to say something wrong? Well, your confidence can come from knowing that God is with you, even when you're still trying to figure things out. Your spirit verse today, Psalm 27:1. The Lord is my light and my salvation. Whom shall I fear? The Lord is the stronghold of my life. Of whom shall I be afraid?

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6: Meet Alexei. Before the war, Alexei reached orphans in Ukraine through camp ministry, but heavy bombing destroyed the campground. 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

Whether you're behind a desk or behind the wheel, we're here with a worship break right when you need it. 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

On a chilly, rainy day, there's almost nothing better than curling up with a blanket. This is your Encouraging Spirit FM. My name is Steph. Thanks for hanging out today. Recently, during some chilly, rainy weather, that was exactly what I wanted to do. But I also wanted to be curled up with my dog, Penny, because she's like a space heater. She's very warm. So when I went to grab a blanket from our pile of blankets in a basket in the living room, to my surprise, this little head popped up. She had buried herself in the blanket world because she knew that it's very cozy to be there.

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I'm Steph, and I want to say thank you. Really, thank you so much if you've gotten involved with Spirit FM and the Fall Fundraiser, because you're helping put hope into someone's day. Over the past couple weeks, we've heard from people who found the right song at exactly the right moment, and people who say this station helped them through some of the hardest seasons of their lives. So thank you so much for being part of that.

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3: Your Spirit FM forecast. Today we are going to be warming up into the mid to upper 70s for our high temperature, also seeing much clearer of conditions and a lot more sunshine than what we saw previously this weekend. As we go overnight into tomorrow, we will see our cool temperatures getting down into the upper 50s, and tomorrow is going to be continuing our warm up with a high temperature in the mid 80s and lots more sunshine to come. With the WSLS Weather Authority, I'm meteorologist Sarah Osterbein for Spirit FM.

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Hi there. 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

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This is Steph with a PSA for you. When it starts to rain, though, make sure you close them. Didn't do that the other day when it was like absolute pouring down the rain. And to my chagrin, my husband Mike found out, not because I was trying to do something deceptive, but because in his socked feet, he walked over carpet that was soaking wet. Thank goodness we have a shop vac, a dehumidifier, a lot of baking soda.

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Tasha Layton with a great reminder to worship through it. My name is Steph. 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Maybe you've been second guessing yourself lately and wondering if you can handle what's in front of you. Well, take a moment and remember, your strength isn't measured by how little fear you feel. It's found in who you trust when that fear shows up. Your spirit verse today, Psalm 27:1. The Lord is my light and my salvation. Whom shall I fear? The Lord is the stronghold of my life. Of whom shall I be afraid?

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I'm Steph. If you got involved with the fall fundraiser, a great big thank you. You may never know whose life your gift touches. It might be the person driving to work right now.

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4: 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Today we are going to be warming up into the mid to upper 70s for our high temperature, also seeing much clearer of conditions and a lot more sunshine than what we saw previously this weekend. As we go overnight into tomorrow, we will see our cool temperatures getting down into the upper 50s, and tomorrow is going to be continuing our warm up with a high temperature in the mid 80s and lots more sunshine to come. With the WSLS Weather Authority, I'm meteorologist Sarah Osterbein for Spirit FM.

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Honestly, we do just need Jesus, Tarion, on your Encouraging Spirit FM. My name is Steph. Sometimes that need of Jesus is when you feel so much fear in a situation, and sometimes it feels bigger than it really is. You're imagining everything that could possibly go wrong, but fear doesn't get to tell the end of your story. You don't have to let worry make every decision, because God already has it taken care of. Your spirit verse today, Psalm 27:1. The Lord is my light and my salvation. Whom shall I fear?

Over the past couple of weeks, so many stories have been shared. Hey there, I'm Steph. This is your Encouraging Spirit FM. Some of these stories were hard. Some of them beautiful. So many of them have a same thread running through them, that God was there. And Spirit FM got to be a little part of that journey. And because you've given, if you're someone who's a part of the financial family, you have made that hope possible. Thank you so much.

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to be in order to have connection. Hey there, my name is Steph. This is your Encouraging Spirit FM. As a person who is in her mid-40s, it's something that I struggle with, trying to have intentional connection. My best friend Megan lives in Ohio, and we have a bi-weekly phone call sesh in order to just stay connected. 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So having those phone calls consistently helps. But what do you do? Do you have friends that you have a card game with every Thursday afternoon, or you go on a walk on Sundays, hang out and have a bonfire? What do you do to stay intentionally connected? I would love to hear how you do that. Give me a call at 888-774-7482. How do you stay intentionally connected to your friends? 888-774-7482.

Mandisa with Stronger on your Encouraging Spirit FM with a daily boost of encouragement. I'm Steph, and I'm so glad that you were hanging out with me. Stay tuned. Sydney's going to be into the studio next while Doug is filling in for Jess for an

0: The most beautiful time of the year can also be the busiest. Between the shopping, the schedules, the gatherings, and everything on your to-do list, it can be easy to pour yourself out and forget to make room for what fills you back up. This December, give yourself permission to slow down. 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
2: Your Spirit FM forecast. We are approaching our high temperature this afternoon, seeing the mid to upper 70s for our high temperature. And as we go into the afternoon hours, we'll continue to see more of this sunshine starting to get a bit clear as we go overnight into tomorrow, cooling off into the mid to upper 50s for those low temperatures. Tomorrow will be a tad warmer, seeing the mid 80s for those highs and still seeing lots of sunshine. With the WSLS Weather Authority, I'm meteorologist Sarah Osterbein for Spirit FM.

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Hey there, happy Monday. I hope you're having a wonderful day so far and that your morning and your afternoon went well. And now as you are settling into the rest of your afternoon, you can stay right here for the encouragement you might need on a Monday. I know sometimes they can be a little harder than any other day of the week, but I also know that there is plenty of hope here for you. I'm Sydney, and you are listening to Your Encouraging Spirit FM.

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I'm Sydney. And if you didn't know, yesterday was Pastor Appreciation Day. And the whole month of October is actually Pastor Appreciation. And this is a great opportunity to take some time to let your pastor know how much you appreciate all that he does. And you don't have to do anything extravagant. Sometimes just the smallest gesture of kindness and gratitude can mean so much. So drop a card in the mail, send a text, or send over one of his favorite meals, if you know what that is, and let him know that you're so thankful for his dedication to the Word of God and how he shepherds your church family. It's a really important role, and I know he must have so much impact on you and your family. You want to let him know how much he means to you.

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6: Your Spirit FM forecast. We are approaching our high temperature this afternoon, seeing the mid to upper 70s for our high temperature. And as we go into the afternoon hours, we'll continue to see more of this sunshine starting to get a bit clear as we go overnight into tomorrow, cooling off into the mid to upper 50s for those low temperatures. Tomorrow will be a tad warmer, seeing the mid 80s for those highs and still seeing lots of sunshine. With the WSLS Weather Authority, I'm meteorologist Sarah Osterbein for Spirit FM.

The Lord is my light and my salvation. Whom shall I fear? The Lord is the stronghold of my life. Of whom shall I be afraid? That's Psalm 27:1. It is your spirit verse today. Great verse for a Monday. I'm Sydney, and you are listening to Your Encouraging Spirit FM.

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I want to remind you that your Monday does not have to be the perfect start to your week. It can just be another day. Hey, it's Sydney on Spirit FM, and sometimes I get caught up in thinking, okay, I'm going to have this perfect Monday. Everything's going to go well, okay? I'm going to get my workout in. I'm going to drink enough water. I'm going to get all of my to-do lists checked off. And then wouldn't you know it, by Monday afternoon, everything has run off the rails, right? The kids are needier and I'm needing to spend more time making snacks or giving snuggles. Or maybe it's just that I don't have that motivation I thought I would have on a Monday afternoon. And I have to remember that my Monday does not have to be this epic start to my week. It can be easing into the week. It can be the trial run for the week. It can be the day that shows me, okay, this is not going to work for my family this week. I've got to change things up by Tuesday.

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Hey there, I'm Sydney, hanging out on the afternoon show today in for Doug on your Encouraging Spirit FM. Hope you're having a great Monday so far. I hope that this stage of life has been good to you. You know, I'm at this stage of like babyhood and toddlerhood with my youngest right now. And it's one of those hard stages that I forgot about from when my daughter was little. But it's that place where they're kind of learning to walk and they love being independent and getting around, but they also still love being picked up. And so right now it's that situation where he comes to me, he wants to be picked up. Okay, cool. Then he immediately wants to be put down. Oh, okay, well, I'll just go back to doing what I'm doing. And then he immediately wants to be picked up again. It's trying to figure out, okay, do you need snuggles? Do you need something to eat? What is going on? And I know this stage is very short. I just completely forgot that it happens.

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3: Your Spirit FM forecast. We are approaching our high temperature this afternoon, seeing the mid to upper 70s for our high temperature. And as we go into the afternoon hours, we'll continue to see more of this sunshine starting to get a bit clear as we go overnight into tomorrow, cooling off into the mid to upper 50s for those low temperatures. Tomorrow will be a tad warmer, seeing the mid 80s for those highs and still seeing lots of sunshine. With the WSLS Weather Authority, I'm meteorologist Sarah Osterbein for Spirit FM.

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When I spend more time taking in news and content and less time taking in God's truth, then my whole perspective on the world changes. Hey, it's Sydney on Spirit FM. Do you know what that feels like? Where you suddenly realize, okay, I've been absorbing a lot of content, a lot of things lately that are just reminding me of maybe the darkness in the world, or it's giving me anxiety about the state of the world, or maybe it's just making me compare my own life to someone else's. And the antidote to all of that is God's truth, right? If I'm taking in more and more of God's truth, if I'm reading His word and spending time in prayer and spending time in Bible study, then I am going to have exactly what I need to combat those fears, those anxieties, those thoughts of comparison. And it's just another encouragement for me to make sure that I'm always prioritizing every day that time with the Lord.

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It's Doug on the Afternoon Show, your soundtrack for the drive home.

Hey there, it's Sydney on Your Encouraging Spirit FM. And we were just talking about how important it is to make sure that we are spending time in the Word, spending time in prayer, taking in content that is encouraging instead of just always absorbing negative news and things like that. 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
7: Your Spirit FM forecast. We are approaching our high temperature this afternoon, seeing the mid to upper 70s for our high temperature. And as we go into the afternoon hours, we'll continue to see more of this sunshine starting to get a bit clear as we go overnight into tomorrow, cooling off into the mid to upper 50s for those low temperatures. Tomorrow will be a tad warmer, seeing the mid 80s for those highs and still seeing lots of sunshine. With the WSLS Weather Authority, I'm meteorologist Sarah Osterbein for Spirit FM.

little burst of energy. And a good workout or even just a walk really helps with that. Even though you kind of have to push through that lack of energy just to get the workout done, you're going to feel so much better afterwards. That's been my experience. And this little change up in my routine has helped me get through the afternoon and all of the demands of the approaching evening as well.

It's your Encouraging Spirit FM. I'm Sydney, and we are chatting about what you can do that will actually help when you are losing energy in the afternoon. It's totally normal. You are coming out of lunchtime and you know you've still got the rest of the day ahead of you, and it's really easy to just feel like your energy is tanking. For me, one of the things that I sometimes have to remember is that I often need an afternoon snack just for the energy it's going to give me. And it's not even necessarily that I'm hungry or I can't wait for dinner. I just need that burst of energy. But I instinctively want to reach for things like sugar, like a cupcake in the afternoon would be great. Yes, thank you. But a really balanced snack is the best way to get some energy that you can actually work with instead of just a sugar rush. One of my go-tos is something like a handful of almonds and an apple, or I might pair some cheese with some other type of fruit just to give me some energy to keep going through my afternoon.

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Just Beheld, that's Casting Crowns on Spirit FM. Hey there, I'm Sydney, hanging out for your Monday afternoon in for Doug today, encouraging you as your day moves along. Up next, you have We Are Messengers with Faith, Hope, Love right here on Spirit FM. Still

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3: 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We are approaching our high temperature this afternoon, seeing the mid to upper 70s for our high temperature. And as we go into the afternoon hours, we'll continue to see more of this sunshine starting to get a bit clear as we go overnight into tomorrow, cooling off into the mid to upper 50s for those low temperatures. Tomorrow will be a tad warmer, seeing the mid 80s for those highs and still seeing lots of sunshine. With the WSLS Weather Authority, I'm meteorologist Sarah Osterbein for Spirit FM.

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I try to stay on top of decluttering my home as often as possible. Hi, it's Sydney on Spirit FM, and I find that this helps to keep it less overwhelming when it's time to clean or organize or whatever it might be. But there are a few things that, for whatever reason, I have a hard time decluttering and getting rid of, or it just seems like we have just an insane amount of these things. And it's things like books for my kids, games for the family, and puzzles for my husband and the kids. And it's like, okay, we've done these puzzles before. What do we do with them? And then, of course, there's always the one or two puzzles that my six-year-old likes to do over and over again. And there are the puzzles that are, you know, memories that we've made together that we don't want to get rid of. And the same applies to books or board games or whatever it might be. And this is just the area where I have accepted it's okay that maybe it's not easy to organize or declutter. It's okay if some of it has to be stored in another place in the house, because these are the things that we really enjoy as a family.

Grace got you from Mercy Me on Spirit FM. Hey there, I'm Sydney here with your spirit verse for your Monday. Psalm 27 verse 1 says, "The Lord is my light and my salvation. Whom shall I fear? The Lord is the stronghold of my life. Of whom shall I be afraid?"

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8: 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This evening, we will keep things extremely settled, at least in comparison to this weekend. We are dry with a few passing clouds, lows in the mid and upper 50s. For your Tuesday, even clearer. We do have much more sunshine than cloud cover, with highs in the mid 80s warming things up as a ridge of high pressure approaches. For the WSLS 10 Weather Authority, I'm meteorologist Delaney Willis for Spirit FM.

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I'm Sydney, hanging out with you on the afternoon show today. And we're talking about losing energy in the afternoon because it happens. And to me, sometimes it happens multiple times a week. So here's something that I do that helps. And that is if I am kind of moving through my day and I'm getting things done, but I'm feeling that energy start to tank, sometimes I find that the best thing to do is not to stop and rest, but to keep going, because slowing down just makes me kind of give in to the exhaustion. And now I've lost all my energy for the rest of the day. So when I start to feel that energy tank, yeah, I might grab a snack or try to go for a walk, but I'm also just going to keep going because I know the moment I stop, it is all over.

If you are just tuning in this afternoon, we're talking about what to do when you lose energy in the afternoon. Hi, it's Sydney on Spirit FM. We've talked about a balanced snack, so you are full and energized and you have fuel to keep going. Moving your body, like going for a walk or doing a workout. And here is one that you could do while you go for a walk, and that is get some fresh air. This is so important. Just a breath of fresh air, some sunshine can do wonders for re-energizing you. Sometimes if you're at home or the office, maybe that's just opening the window and letting fresh air into your space. You might be surprised, especially on a beautiful autumn day, how much that nice, cool, fresh breeze energizes you for the rest of your afternoon.

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0: Left It in the River from Jamie McDonald on Your Encouraging Spirit FM. My daughter loves that song. Maybe your kids love that one too. And maybe they'll love this new one from artist Cade Thompson. This is called That's What the Cross is For.
1: Do

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4: Your Spirit FM forecast. This evening, we will keep things extremely settled, at least in comparison to this weekend. We are dry with a few passing clouds, lows in the mid and upper 50s. For your Tuesday, even clearer. We do have much more sunshine than cloud cover, with highs in the mid 80s warming things up as a ridge of high pressure approaches. For the WSLS 10 Weather Authority, I'm meteorologist Delaney Willis for Spirit FM.

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If you

What things can we do this week to choose the Lord more often than we choose news and content consumption? Hi, it's Sydney on Spirit FM. Earlier this afternoon, I was sharing with you how sometimes I find myself just taking in content and consuming things like news or even just social media and realizing that when I do that, it totally changes the way I feel overall. And what I need to be doing is making sure I am taking in God's truth more often than I'm doing those things, right? They're not bad things to do, but I want to make sure it's balanced. And so for the rest of this week, I'm going to try to build into my week an opportunity every day to continue to choose the Lord more often than the news and the content. So maybe that means I'm muting some accounts on social media. Maybe that means I am, you know, setting a thing on my phone that tells me, hey, you've been on social media this long today. It's time to get off of social media. Maybe it means in the evenings, I'm turning my phone off completely so that I can spend time in God's Word. I want the rest of the week to be full of encouragement and hope, and I know that God's Word is the way to do that.

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I'm Sydney. And did you know that Spirit FM has a wonderful annual women's conference, and it's coming up for 2026, and you don't want to miss out. This year, the theme is Come, Let Us Adore Him, and it's happening Saturday, December 5th at Parkway Church on the Mountain in Roanoke, featuring artist Rachel Purcell and motivational speaker Gabrielle Gerling. You don't want to miss out on all of the fun and encouragement at this event, and it is happening at 9 a.m. until noon that Saturday, but doors are going to open at 7:30, so you can shop with some local vendors. Tickets are only $25, and for a limited time, you can buy one ticket and get one for a friend for free by using code FRIEND. 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
7: Your Spirit FM forecast. This evening, we will keep things extremely settled, at least in comparison to this weekend. We are dry with a few passing clouds, lows in the mid and upper 50s. For your Tuesday, even clearer. We do have much more sunshine than cloud cover, with highs in the mid 80s warming things up as a ridge of high pressure approaches. For the WSLS 10 Weather Authority, I'm meteorologist Delaney Willis for Spirit FM.

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Whether your day's been great or a bit of a mess, God's right there in the middle of it. Doug's here to remind you to listen to the afternoon show on Spira FM.

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I'm Sydney, and I am thinking about that room in my house that's been neglected for too long. The one that needs to be cleaned, it needs to be organized, it needs to be used. Right now, that's the sunroom in my home because we normally use it in the fall, but last year I just didn't really spend much time in there. We had a newborn and it was just not the place where I was spending time. I was in the rocking chair with the newborn. And so now that the weather has cooled off and it's really nice, I want to spend some time in the sunroom. But first things first, I got to get that thing cleaned up.

0: That's Phil Wickham with Battle Belongs on Your Encouraging Spirit FM. Hey, it's Sydney. Thank you so much for letting me spend some time with you today on the afternoon show in for Doug. Doug will be back tomorrow and I'll be back on the evening show. And I hope that I'll get to spend some time with you there as well. As far as tonight goes, if you need some encouragement to wrap up your day, we'll stay right here for more music all night long on Spirit FM.
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4: Your Spirit FM forecast. This evening, we will keep things extremely settled, at least in comparison to this weekend. We are dry with a few passing clouds, lows in the mid and upper 50s. For your Tuesday, even clearer. We do have much more sunshine than cloud cover, with highs in the mid 80s warming things up as a ridge of high pressure approaches. For the WSLS 10 Weather Authority, I'm meteorologist Delaney Willis for Spirit FM.

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4: Psalm 37 verses 4 to 7 tells us, "Delight yourself in the Lord, and he will give you the desires of your heart. 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Be still before the Lord and wait patiently for him."
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4: When we delight in the Lord, he does more than improve our perspective. He guides our way and establishes our steps. He gives a trajectory and firm footing. Later in Psalm 37, in verses 23 and 24, we find a wonderful explanation of this truth. "The steps of a man are established by the Lord when he delights in his way. Though he fall, he shall not be cast headlong, for the Lord upholds his hand." You see the realism here? Our steps are established when we delight in the Lord, but we will still stumble. Things won't always go right. There will be opposition. But because we delight in the Lord, he will uphold us so that the stumble is not fatal or final. He will pick us up and reset our feet so that we continue in his way, honoring and delighting and doing good. And because of our delight in the Lord, we can commit our way to the Lord and be still and wait patiently. This is future-facing dependence. We will not waver or waffle or reconsider even as society redefines what is good. We trust that God will act. Committing our way to him is to put our lives in his capable, powerful, good hands. And so we can be still and wait on the Lord. We can live in the long view. What feels slow in our estimation is right on time in God's plan. We are often like children who have been told, "We're going to get a present tomorrow," constantly asking, "Is it tomorrow yet? Is it tomorrow yet?" Instead, we're called to be still, to be calm, collected, unpanicky. When we delight in the Lord, waiting becomes easier because as we wait, our eyes are fixed on him and we have reason for joy.
0: Author-speaker Barnabas Piper is a pastor at Emmanuel Nashville. 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
1: 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This evening, we will keep things extremely settled, at least in comparison to this weekend. We are dry with a few passing clouds, lows in the mid and upper 50s. For your Tuesday, even clearer. We do have much more sunshine than cloud cover, with highs in the mid 80s warming things up as a ridge of high pressure approaches. For the WSLS 10 Weather Authority, I'm meteorologist Delaney Willis for Spirit FM.

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